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0: Shekinah and Kyle Dash are back to the beach. And before that, you heard the music by DJ Zinhle, DJ Lace. Kodwa Nomsindo Listo, Thobani White, no Mavi Womculo, Betty Njenge Mali. This is the Rise and Rock Breakfast. And I'm telling you, on a local Tuesday. So I get Ulesi Bili. Last week, I get Konagin Gomazak Dallas, Kandala Kamatropex throughout the day. Okay, let me come on Usbom to get Amtajik Senora no Pro. As umtitiyeli wano no luhlelo sizibiza ke ngeThimbale Rise and Rock Breakfast Show every Monday to Friday mhla ka 15 ku September 2026 at 10 minutes after 6 good morning and welcome to the Rise and Rock Breakfast
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0: 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It's 18 minutes after 6. How are you doing? Oh, Grand Pro?
1: Oh, no, I'm okay. Thank you very much. Vusa ngentshuma yelo.
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0: Swap.
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0: Ah, but you're 609.
1: No, I.
0: I have a swap at you.
1: I satisfy.
0: Well, let me come and go to the house.
1: Let me come out. Pro and love over to catch in my house. What's the promex? Yeah.
0: Wait.
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0: 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OPG.
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0: 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And who else? Umlaleli inanda 88.5 FM VIP. Good morning. 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

0: It's 14 minutes to 7 o'clock. This is Inanda at 8.4 FM. This is the Rise and Rock Breakfast Show. It has Bob Tung, no pro in Lovu. Smo?
1: Oh, last
0: it said Namchanje, or this month it's a Heritage Month, which means
1: yes, skupa oshun,
0: kuno oshun is kupuwa. As kupuwa ganje before we numlalel.
1: Awa ganje oshun is my.
0: No, you mean no shy oshun.
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2: I said,

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1: Yeah. That's when I'm a VIP. 0687649969. Okay. 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
0: Yeah. Shongwe and kuphuka safe group.
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0: 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Yeah. 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
0: 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I had a very long day, Izolo Benglel.
1: So I was slebel, Emma.
0: What's up, Mr. What's all in our dinges?
1: Nicole Njapa, hello.
7: A very good morning to you, Smile Alumni.
0: Very good morning. Yebo,
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0: it or not, you are my sis.
1: I was like, Mazol is cocked your pen. Hey, Ntungwan. Pastor Pete.
2: Good morning, such a free Casper. It was a cricket in a home, and the point was a new one in this morning. I'm in something in the best, a serving in
1: a chain.
2: Okay, that was a silver seal, 6 to 9 from Pastor Pete. For to the pants, the kids always called, bless you, in under FM 88.4. Serving in a zonky now. Amen. From Pastor Pete.
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1: 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That's very sad.
4: Security?
1: I think izona zonke izinto kumele zilandelelwe lezo.
4: I am very worried about us as black people.
1: Yeah.
4: More especially in public spaces, public facilities, whether it's schools, clinics, hospitals, jails, and stuff like that. Tell me why finally kwazungena a stranger egating elengane zesikole nesikhali. Where is the security officer? The security guard?
1: Ish, mafet.
4: Ne? As a perpetrator, the school in Aziko. Ingane zisele dengwane. Actually, I think umndeni kumele usiwishe isikole.
1: Yeah.
4: Umndeni kumele usiwishe isikole because there's no way. Ngona kuthiwa umfundi kade engaphakathi nakhona ungena kanjani isikhali, but that's a story that's for another day. Lo muntu lo uyi stranger umsolo. So kusho ukuthi abantu lesikoleni bayakwazi ukungena abantu bayiphumele. Bengafundi khona.
1: I think, yeah.
4: It can only be a public facility.
1: Something as many schools men are, you think about a state of insecurity. Says, hey, cool, and say to see, we stand that is right in.
4: Yeah. Some people are saying, school is saying again, it's corner. More people are saying again, injunctive security. Is it tight? Is it, you know? Because I know private schools, just like a seminar, you can't just go in there. La a seminar. You can't just go in there. It's really hard to access young pagat. It's extremely hard.
1: Yeah.
4: Now tell me Uguti in Daba Ecolins Abandu Gubens man.
1: Zinjanezo

0: 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It's okay. 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
5: Cut of low deep make landfall over the Western Cape during this past weekend, and we are still seeing some remnants of that cut of low over the Northern Cape, particularly where we are expecting a widespread showers and thunder showers for today. But the lasting effects is going to be up until later this afternoon because this system has already made landfall earlier on in the weekend. So what we are mostly worried about is the yellow level 4 warning for severe thunderstorms over the Northern Cape. So that is the star of the show currently, the Northern Cape province, where it's going to be windy as well as a heavy downpour expected in that part of the country. But we're not saying Western Cape won't get anything. Western Cape was hit first, so they also experience such weather conditions. Currently they're having a yellow level 2 warning for the disruptive rainfall in that region. So that's what we're expecting for today.
3: Ukuhlinzeka kwamandla emhlabeni ke wonke kubhekene ke nengcindezi entsha njengoba ukuhamba ke kwemkhumbi Strait of Hormuz kwehle kakhulu kanti South

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5: FM ku Rise and Rock has been elected and is Buga Uhamba Lapaya, ku Setasweth, we unit 5 Marobotin, Lapanga Sehari Krishna Gunen was a corner, Lapoba corner bosses or Karinda in Scamego, M4 not 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

0: bathi u try more hamsana nokundo mo bathi isibani isikhathi 15 minutes after 7 it's Tuesday, local Tuesday. That's why.
1: Lengo means ekhaba bheke mina.
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0: Ayishalo.
1: Ngithatha gamenge.
0: Muthola ukhamenge.
1: Well, it's 16 after 7. I'm Saka Zeninanda, 88.4 FM, today's best radio. Good morning, Gumlaleli. It's local Tuesday. Sinez Mkulu Vuchule, Konada Cap, because local is Laker. Ah, Ngusi Swabasagazi.
0: Ngusi Swabasagazi, la poke family meeting. Family meeting.
2: Sanibana, my brothers, the problem is that all is yet is that I'm a bisholo. I'm a security corner. 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
2: 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Thank you so much, Mazola, for your view. Yeah. 068-764-9969. 068. 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
1: ha ha ha ha ha ha ha ha ha ha ha ha ha ha ha ha ha.
2: Well, it's 27 minutes after 7. I'm Sakazini under 88.4 FM, today's best radio. So, basically, I'm Mr. Zikali Namtlanje. Otherwise, next week, same time, it's Local Tuesday. Sinez Mkulu Akdalo Kandal Kama Throwbacks. And I know that we've got Umaskandi on our playlist.
1: Yeah, this is Ufeza. What's in Nanga Ranan?
2: I'm not saying that.
1: Yeah.
2: If you go into the next 10 people, I'm saying that. I'm going to do it.
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3: 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Sometimes when we go in some other countries, and unfortunately it's sometimes a chaos in terms of welcome, but it's important to motion it. So thanks for the Mauritius Federation and the people of Mauritius.
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4: I know these boys, so I train them, and so for me what they do in these matches, that's what's expected of them, and you will notice that we've rotated it around, so it doesn't really matter who we're training. In this game, we moved Tavares from center back into a more left-sided midfield to give us the freedom to actually push our left back up.
2: Umqeqeshi weRichards Bay yena ke noma ke Ronnie Gabriel uthi ke eqinisweni ke baphoxeke kakhulu red card ke noma ngaphandle kwered card akusho ukuthi bese ushaya ke ngesibhaxa singaka sika 5-1.
5: You know, for us, it was a disappointing result this evening. We started the game off well, it was balanced until the red card in the penalty decision. However, we went short. We continued to chase the game. We didn't hold back. We continued to put on the numbers, and opposition was catching us on the break, and the score ended up what it was. But disappointing for us.
2: Ufilmon Ronnie Kanalelo ubuyele eNingizimu Afrika esebuya ke njengomqeqeshi weMarumo Kalanti osukweni la izolo kale ke uzalelwe noma ke eOkongo eSouthwest Africa lapho yafuthi ke kwelaseNamibia 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

0: the music by Jesse Clark and Msaki. XNM Sakazini Nanda at 8.4 FM. Today's best radio. And it is 14 minutes before 8 o'clock. So, you're going to quiz. And yeah, it's Jimil. Especially my poopies. And I'm trying to poop some kitchen.
1: Zilege.
0: My poopies some kitchen. Because some kitchen invest has been here. And Uleba Kata Makane. And Gazuela man,
1: we have a poopies.
0: Uza Fumuga de Silas.
1: Abi.
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1: 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Awu. Nazo. Awuke. Wabali George Deli nje, hayi.
0: All right.
3: It's just
0: this. Yeah. Uso uprozon fundela my instructions. Before to uprozon fundela my instructions very quickly. So kala ke ngumgijimi. Ngoba ke useyiqonda ngono le quiz.
1: Yeah.
0: Mase ke silandela ngawe ke mfowethu lawe mapuphisa.
3: Yeah. Hayi ke flop uram.
1: Yeah, before this poopies and just get skitching my rules. My rules are the quiz at Sinja, Alula Kulu, Umunde Munyunez or 60 seconds with a pendule. Kulu 60 seconds on a pendule as many questions as you can, depending on what we now fast young and pendulum mbuzo. And also, if you would see Aunt Aweazi Utinja pass, which means Usbo Agatulego Mumbuzo. Pass.
3: And then also,
1: Obalege Luguti. Or we need to buy access.
3: All right.
1: Then I say you should truly allow me to tongue our winang.
0: God, you're just sitting. Car sitting. Oh, it's a truly.
1: On our winang.
3: I'm not smooth.
1: So, if you would say, I win, then you can see, there's a new office, but since we are promoting local music, say, sit down, I'm going to catch and share your economy. Yeah.

0: ngiyazi sebecabanga ngengoma. 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
2: Okay, all right.
1: All righty.
0: Right, so let me get my things right before.
1: Get ready.
0: Bese ngivale na left bed ngoba izo vele isidansise ngesikhathi esirong.
1: Tell focus mina manje ngoba I'm cooking here.
0: I'm cooking here. All right.
1: Well, mgijima.
0: I'm ready.
2: Yebo.
1: Mbuzo wako ala umika nje. Which South African city is widely regarded as the birthplace of
0: Qom?
2: Durban.
1: Which province played a major role in the development of Qom?
2: Durban.
1: I province.
2: KZN.
1: Okay. Name one popular Qom artist.
2: Tira.
1: What is the traditional language of people living in Pietermaritzburg?
2: Zulu.
1: What is the name of the traditional Zulu dance known for energetic movements and stamping?
2: Ukita.
1: Ask opinde bafo baze babulayini bagqoka amabheshu.
2: Baba gqoka amabheshu insizwa.
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1: Yo.
0: Bizwa
2: ngani?
1: What is the traditional Zulu fermented beer called? Beer with Zulu.
2: Umkomputi.
1: What does the isiZulu greeting?
0: Sawubona.
1: Uchaza ukuthi
0: means in English.
1: Means in English.
2: Uchaza ukuthi hi. Oh. It's a greeting.
0: Thank you.
1: What does the isiZulu greeting mean?
0: Yeah.
1: Greetings. And what is the traditional Zulu fermented beer called? Umqombothi. And what is the name of the traditional Zulu dance known for energetic movements? Indlamu. Besifuna igama lesi indlamu. And omunye kumbuzo ke uthi what is the traditional language of people living in Pietermaritzburg? IsiZulu. And name one popular Qom artist. Ubhebhi Sodumo.
0: Utheni lokuzana
1: uthi DJ Tira.
2: Enza uTira nomampintsha kusaba hla iGqom nje hawu.
0: Yeah,
1: we'll give you for Mampinch.
0: Mega for Mampinch.
1: Yes. All right, which province played a major role in the development of Qom? KwaZulu-Natal, you got that one correct as well. Which South African city is widely regarded as the birthplace of Qom? It's Durban. Mvuthu. Uwenze kahle kakhulu mgijima khawu gijime naye ke la
0: according to my school
1: gijime na mapupisa
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1: all right mapupisa
0: according to my school 25
1: 25
0: yeah
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2: Buka la ngiphele kanje.
0: Eh. Sophazamisa mgijima.
1: Okay. Let's go. Which Qom artist is known by the stage name Queen of Qom?
2: Queen of Qom Pepso Tumolo.
1: Which Durban township is often associated with the early development of Qom? Okay, Qom is particularly known for its strong use of what musical element?
2: Pass.
1: What is the traditional Zulu word for

0: King.
1: Inkosi.
0: What is the name of the famous Zulu shield traditionally made from cattle hide? Iskumba.
1: Ngiyihawu.
0: Which animal has traditionally been very important in Zulu culture, including ceremonies and marriage negotiations? What is lobola commonly known as in English?
1: In English.
0: Hey. All right. Where my poop is?
1: Sure.
0: So season mbuzi mthathu. 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Okay. 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How many main seasons are there in a year?
2: Umgijimi.
1: 12.
2: Ama seasons in
0: okay, mapupisa.
2: What's ama seasons?
1: Ama season twice before.
2: Aye, twice.
1: Oh, four, kitchen, oh, four.
2: Usukopele.
1: All right,
2: you got this one correct.
0: Okay. The question number two. What season follows autumn?
1: What season follows autumn?
2: Autumn.
0: It's season
2: is after
1: winter.
2: Autumn.
0: Uban
1: loads of winter. Winter.
0: When I'm kissing you, boy, I'm kissing you. All right. It's okay. Congratulations, I'm kissing you for you once again. Congratulations. We congratulate you.
1: I refer to Gandubu and Kurungi Panitsu Bagun and the FM Bonankabala Lili, Niveras Kunkuran Busi, Umkombe featuring Uma Pupi, Sanu, Tulichesa.
0: Umkombe, all right. I Sabanga Kulumbu, yes, salute. Konzila Pogo Hammersdale and surroundings.
2: All right.
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3: We are very excited as the National Shelter Movement of South Africa to be hosting our 6th annual shelter in Daba. We do this in partnership with the Department of Social Development with support from the Heinrich Böll Stiftung. And the reason that it's particularly exciting for us is it's the one time in the year that we bring together our shelter managers from across the country. So all 9 provinces have different representatives. We come together and we do we consider what are the key challenges that are being faced by shelters, what are the key issues that we need to bring up to government's attention, and how is it that we can jointly coordinate a better response within the country.
0: Abantu ongenani abangu 27 kakhulukazi ke izingane bashonile ngemomvu kokuba indizi ke indiza yempi yaseBangladesh iphahlazeke esikoleni ke sasenhlokodolobha iDhaka lokhu kuqinisekiswe ke izikhulu ke zikahulumeni njengoba ke besibuyekezo ke sesibalo sangaphambilini esingabantu kabangu 20 abashonile ngiyazibeka ke lalezi ndaba ngesimo sesihle uthi malagamanxa ihor ngizobuye nama headlines
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0: It's the Lord Keys featuring Quest about here for sure. Tell me it's for sure. Nathi, we are telling you what it's for sure. What's the now? It was a shy on 9 o'clock. It's got to get you my responses. So, how am I?
1: Time flies when you're having fun. But, I think it's cut to Asha Veleman Hillingal. I think you're a galley. Sasha's cut my killer. Nice little Morris cut house. This is a hambajalo.
0: Say your hand.
1: So, I'm pleasure with the very same thing. But, yeah, I think I'm a sign.
0: I'm a sign?
1: Hey.
0: What's it?
1: 15 minutes after
0: 8. Yeah. Yeah. Well, Mobina and FM is currently eight. Searching for new presenters.
1: And complete load. There's a little.
0: I would love.

0: love ukubona oza kwethabasha.
1: Yeah.
0: I can't wait.
1: Yeah.
0: I know ukuthi management iqalile iyabheka.
1: Iyahlunga.
0: Iyahlunga. I just cannot wait. Mm. But now ikhona into ukuthi uze ngoba kuthiwa ngempela kufuna umsakazi. 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Mase uya apply mase ungathatha mase uphatheke kabi. Because you knew we are only taking chances. Yabona there's my aunt u Antoine Ngogo.
1: Yeah.
0: Ngogo sike mndenini.
1: Right.
0: Ngogo skaba somndeni.
1: Yes.
0: But we almost like the same ngimdala nale ndaba. I think we share ngonyaka.
1: Oh okay.
0: Uvelo wasuka wathi nje cela ngimsize ku WhatsApp nge DM.
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0: 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I will make time.
1: Okay.
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0: ngizomsiza kodwa you know this is what I'll do
1: yeah
0: ngizomsiza mase ngimsizile I record the demo I want to play it on air.
1: As one out to join.
0: I want to play it on there. I'll definitely play it on there. No, kono zobona ukuthi ngikhuluma ngani. So I'll definitely play it on there. Otherwise, Rose Kinya is on standby. We talk all things property. It's Local Tuesday, and today we talk about mnikazi wendlu odayise indlu ama defects.
1: Yeah.
0: And then now mnikazi was ordered to pay isamba semali. Please go abo Rose. Ngithanda kabi mina umthetho uma udala indawo yawo.
1: Eish,
0: I get so excited. Rose, good morning.
1: I was wanokuthula lesu.
0: Good morning, Rose.
2: Ngikubona sasibona kunyana bafuna kufuna ukhanga lo Rusbin omhlekanga. Today's story I am sure you're going to love. So this is what happened. A seller that had sold a house that has defects has been ordered to pay over 240,000 rand. Over 240,000 rand because she concealed defects that were existing. Now you'll know ukuthi this whole thing started because, well, me and you having this on Inanda FM. It started because one of our worries, one of our things that we talked about was ukuthi buyers often buy properties that have issues, and when they've bought the properties that do have those issues, the issues become theirs. The buyer inherits the issues. Now, kona le nto ebizwa ngefootstool to get out and buy property phayana kwi-sale agreement. Ndobana uyithenga iproperty nayo yonke into ezanayo, ingxaki zayo zonke, well, even its opportunities. So you buy property with all its problems and all its opportunities. But kukhona, according to PPRA, which is, I think, Property Practitioners Regulatory Act, it says that an estate agent that is selling a property is supposed to get an owner to sign a mandatory disclosure form. What is a mandatory disclosure form? Hey, isn't yes this morning, small. That form is a form that lists all
0: things
2: or attempts to list everything on the property, and then in doing so, it allows the seller of the property to mark things off, to say, roof, there were no leaks, there are no leaks as far as I know, windows, there are no broken windows. So it's a form that lists izinto as a good property, features of your property, and then allows the owner of the property, the person that is selling the property, to walk around the house and mark things and say, yeah, I know Wuti, there's an issue here, I know Wuti, here there's no issue. It allows them to disclose information. The problem is that it says only the information they are aware of. If they're not aware of the issue, well, you inherit it. But this is still a good judgment for buyers because it says property owners, sellers cannot in bad faith keep information from the buyers. It allows for sellers to

0: disclose, it kind of forces them to disclose anything that they know of that is a defect. In this case in particular, kutwa that form, that one form that is supposed to be ticked, ne, saying we've checked A, B, C, and D and all is well, wasn't even ticked. Now, this should have been the real estate agent's duty to ensure that the seller of the property signs that form. Because remember, in a lot of cases, sellers are also not people who are in the property space. Therefore, they are unaware of some issues. So now, keeping it or making it their responsibility to do some things, it makes it hard for them, because, for an example, they wouldn't know of the PPRA bond, but an estate agent is the person that is supposed to assist in that instance, that is supposed to make sure that the seller of the property signs that document, but not only signs the document, ticks all the boxes. Ukuthi, I've checked all of this and there's no issues, but if there are issues, they should disclose those issues. That's all I'm saying here today. But remember, when it comes to other issues, like I've said, boundaries, all those things, it would be hard to prove that the seller knew of the issue before they sold the property. It's easy when it comes to dampness, when it comes to a leaking roof, all those things, it is easy. But when it comes to things that you can't physically see, it's really, really difficult to tell that the seller knew that those issues existed before they sold the property. God, I guess for namhlanje we win. Ne, we live another day. Until next week's book, uena baphula phuli ekhaya babayini. Please remember to follow me on all social media platforms. Igama ndingu Rose Ginye.
1: Oh, Rose. I love happy endings.
2: Rose.
1: Uyazi ngiyawathanda ama happy endings.
2: Manje ngikhumbuza ukambo balwa umuntu obambo lami lo owe owefuna umaka mfana uma Sandile. Mendene office. Rose.
1: Kwathi wakubani?
2: Yeah.
1: Hey umdala. It's showing. It's revealing the age. Good side, the age is aging.
2: Ah, it's aging, man.
1: It's local Tuesday, Mlalele. XN 068-764-9969. What a day. Good morning.
2: Come on. Where is it? Hey.
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0: 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Today's best radio. It's Katie. Your manje is 15 minutes to 9. Oshuti getina. Mina nusbo sesizo ti puma ranje. Siti konganje. Konganje.
1: Konganje.
0: Why?
1: You know, because I ngithola le comment on my Facebook post.
0: Yeah.
1: So this guy is asking for food voucher and goods out by the bank and Lily and a nurse's back and no coquake. I will watch him nugget him. Because I'm also on landed young Aladdin. He's 18. Go on, I'm eating all my food voucher. Yeah, but I just felt bad. I hope we take a son is came, but Enzamugushi would see.
0: Yes.
1: Now, isiloke umisizulu uveza ukuthi usefake enkantolo kudaba lombango ukulawulwa ke kwesikhwama esigade umhlaba kaZulu ingonya ama trust.
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2: Yes, I didn't tell you this, but you need to bounce.
1: Yeah, but they are coming back. 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
0: I don't think you are funny I think we have our own Team na baba ne abayokubhala because I think
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0: Sunday
1: unobuyo bungo Monday if it's Monday. This month It's on Monday.
0: What was that? September.
1: All right. So it's on Monday. So sequence.
0: Ah, so sequence.
1: Done deal.
0: Can I tell you what's happening?
1: Yeah.
0: Was so so when the journey.
1: So when the journey.
0: Then I says,
1: "Retire."
0: Motsatsa.
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0: Wait,
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1: Tina Yeti Ngwele.
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1: Yeti Ojilele.
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1: Right, sibona nesasimlaleli nomi kanjani izobe ku Creative Wednesday, amigama kusibomdunge no Pro Max. 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
3: Studies have proven that the most important, the most fundamental years of a child's life is between the ages of 0 and 6. And unfortunately, what is happening in South Africa, children are starting grade 1, not already. So in other words, they don't have the building blocks and the foundational skills to start grade 1 and learn to read and write successfully. So because they don't have the skills, they don't have the grounding and the basic literacy skills to recognize letters, sound out letters, they start grade 1 on a back foot. And grade 1 is where you actually then start to learn how to read. And if you don't have these foundational skills, it's very, very difficult to start reading. However, if children do have these skills,
1: angiphethe lezi ndaba ngodabo lothi abantu okungenani abangu-27 kakhulukazi izingane bashonileke ngemomva kokuba kindiza ke yezempi yaseBangladesh iphahlazeke esikoleni esenhlokodolobha iDhaka. 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

0: This is love, Msakazweni. 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
3: My name is Kafuthi Muyumba we were at the corner when you were at the corner the mayor came when he came there then because the claim said that we didn't have papers the following night they were there at the corner we didn't have papers so he came there and then asked us to say that he should take us here tomorrow to come and verify our documents so he took us there from there when he took us from the corner to here at Home Affairs to come and check our documents then they check our documents and our documents were legit so he did made a promise to say that they're going to give us temporary shelter and then from this ever since then we've been waiting for that and we'll be begging the government to come and assist us and that's why we find ourselves here sleeping on the pavement. I'm not going to Lindela but some of our brothers and sisters they agreed to go to Lindela. The reason us that we didn't agree to go to Lindela because what I know Lindela is a facility that the people go there they want to be deported. We have papers so there's nowhere that we can go there.
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2: 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This saddens us as the province to lose our commuters who are the heartbeat of our business and our industry. We want to appeal to our drivers and motorists to exercise extra caution during this wet weather and ensure that the safety precautions are prioritized and exercise patience to one another. I want to appeal to our driver to take all responsibility behind the wheels.
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0: it's Star Healer ethi hamba nami kuona umsakazo inanda 88.4 FM. 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
0: 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Hi.

0: That is why the activists are here, because they believe in human rights. And you'll see, it's a non-racial group of activists. They shouldn't. And the one thing I'm glad about is nobody can accuse us of being racist on this particular issue. It's a human rights issue that we're standing up for. And if, I mean, like, there's children there that people were throwing rocks at. They knew that there were children there. They've been here several times. They know where the children are. They know where the women are. They targeted those areas.
1: Asihlabeleke phambili soludabo luthi njengoba sekuseleke izinsuku ezingamashumi ke amane nishagalolunye 49 kuphela ngaphambi kokuthi abantu ke bakulele bayokovota ukhethweni lohulumeni basekhaya 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
2: Well, I think we want to just request really South Africans. We have over 341,000 smart ID cards that have not been collected over a period, of spending to almost 10 years. So we do want those to be collected. But I want to indicate that of that, we have actually issued since the beginning of the issuance of smart ID cards, 34 million smart ID cards, 25 million with the reissues and 9.7 million. Where the new young people were getting those ID cards and were eligible to vote. So we definitely want them to come forward. Actually, the introduction of the bans has actually increased our footprint and give us the ability to actually have a number of sites where people can apply and collect.
1: Owesifazane oneminyaka engamashumi amane ubudala esifundazweni sasePlace Valley US ushonile ngenxa yesimongumongwane lokhu ke kuvezwe yisiphathimandla abathi ke kwenza inani labashonile kulo nyaka 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

0: Guys, yes, Jesse Clark, Utsila. 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
1: I'm futuristic.
0: All right. I see you.
1: No, I'm great. I'm really, really great. It's great to be here on this Tuesday, celebrating LGBTI Tuesday. How are you?
0: I'm not so bad. 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
1: Yeah.
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1: I think at some point you have to get to a space la sithi sama nabahambayo. If people really want it, people want to be part of something.
0: You are away. What's going on?
1: Yeah, my headphones are bad.
0: Hi, Boma. 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
1: I think as people we need to stop feeling sorry for ourselves.
0: True.
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0: Yeah,
1: you have to contribute. 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
1: 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Government is kwa manje bavele bathi sinto sithi. 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
0: 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That's abuse. That's plain abuse, highest level. 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
0: 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Then marry a traditional woman who wants to be at home, look after the kids, and you bring in the money and yena uthenga.
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0: I think one we need to understand that when I was doing interviews this past weekend at Peter Maritzburg and I was doing Professor Ngeti, Undumiso Ngeti from DUT, an old friend, and also not Dr. Chris McLachlan, Mbono Chris, the psychologist, also from Midlands. And I loved how we were reflecting on ukukhula kwabo. 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But into ayishile peculiar was that nobody ever said ukuthi ngi-gay, ngi-bisexual, ngi-lesbian. I think we have to go back to again lama labels that's a problematic because in many instances I've also seen ama cases where like for instance Connie case just says I attended recently a lesbian sitshela uma wathe ma ngi lesbian umama washisa kwa itifiketi washisa waqoba waqoba shisa ingubo wamosha wamosha wamosha wamosha ngi serious ko manje ngana ina certificate ina idea ina lutho wayixosha
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0: 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I mean at one point, I mean it's no mass sifike to a point where last understand khona, but when I came out ngika grade 12 futhi uma mina nginayo ingane gay angizala ngigay, but I was living like a gay person all my life, like lo khathi ngiphuma ngisho ukuthi ngigay ngangi the same person. 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

0: since nabantwana about sexuality. 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
1: if you say we,
0: parents nje kuqala.
1: Yeah.
0: Because we are when you are zingane yakho. 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Uyabo? 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
0: 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So asinga progress kulezi zinto thina esithandayo.
1: Is that a progression or killing ourselves?
0: I think it's a progression because it's saying we are finding how things work and we are not holding on to things even though umhlaba ushintsha. We must also remember we are living in a globalized world. Right now I know what is happening in America kodwa ngikhe eMelika. Kuqala it was very difficult to find that.
1: Sure.
0: We cannot deny that umhlaba uyaqhubeka. Umhlaba uyakhula, we're learning new things. There's new information. Sekhona AI at the kitchen nje izolo ukuthi kuthiwa there's a possibility AI kufuneka reduce because in the next 12 months AI ngenzeka isirule impilweni zethu. Can you see how fast the world is moving at? Yabo? And I love uMarxist mindset, it's either you adapt or die. Unfortunately, if ungakwazi ukuadapt, uyafa because it means that when Max njengoba shintsha nje ilokhuzane i weather sesitshelwe already ukuthi kune warning ukuthi this summer is going to be very hot. If when ungakwazanga adapt to this heat esiza kuyona, you will die. It's the same thing culturally, politically, economically, physically, emotionally. We have to adapt. And in our adaptation, let's not adapt ngalezi zinto thina sithi sivuna thina kuphela. But let's be open to understanding ne adaptation yabanye abaseceleni kwethu, including the queer community. Othi thina we want to be integrated. As part of this interview, some of the findings that I've been picking up is that abantu abaningi manje they don't want to be labeled as or label themselves as gay, bisexual, da da da da da because they feel with lama terminologies abaya ba boxer. Yabo? It's like if you say manje we lesbian mesu nengani siyabuzwa manje ukuthi we lesbian enjani
1: nengani sikhathaza they need
0: yabo yabo.
1: So kanti ngokwakho uthi kade ngisabuza umbuzo ukuthi uvela ushinto ezi interesting bese ngilalela nami isikhathi eside, but ebe ngibuza okuqalayo uthe awukuthanda ukuthi kusetshenziswe umthetho, but ikuphi ngempela ifa siqale
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1: So siqale kufundiseni umntwana ini
0: simfundisa between ukuhle nokubi.
1: Within this card, let's try to write from turn 1 and 7. Yini le fala sexuality ukuthi azazi noma sifaka ukuthi umntwana wesizulu or umntwana wa lekhaya wenza kanje.
0: I think the most important ukuvumela umntwana ukuthi abayibele umuntu awuyena.
1: Okay.
0: Because kwakona ukufaka leso skole engaka understand ukuthi siqonde ukuthini. Mhlawumbe some confuse more.
1: Okay.
0: 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So uyangibuza ukuthi how may ni gay? So I'm like a gay umuntu umuntu esilisa uthanda umuntu esilisa lesbian intombazana ethana intombazana. So she's like, why ngibiza ngegay because ngintombazana? 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You know what ngimnikeza understanding of what abantu bahlukahlukile.
1: That's fine.
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0: 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I-vibe yethu. 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
0: 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I have an issue of intellectual coming out because I understand number one being I understand but okay, my partner made me not to understand it kakhulu ukuthi who do I come out to and why for the why
1: I think we're coming out ubaluleke in spaces where there needs to be provision of particular things. Ngizokwenza umzekelo.
0: True. Uyibe ngesiZulu leyo.
1: So mawuthi uphumele obala ngobulili bakho. 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For instance, njengama-toilet, njengokuthi more transgender mhlawumbe uphuma kwenza surgery and ufuna isikhathi off so you need to come out if ugqoka ingubo ezimhlawumbe ezi different and ama policies 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find that ukuthi lokho abaphume ngakho out was not necessarily who they were because they were still finding themselves.
0: I hear you.
1: And umuntu is ever changing.
0: Yeah.
1: Yabo? 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Maybe we need to speak against coming out and speak about embracing whatever esikubona phambi kwethu so that we can minimize because I promise you coming out is one of the most painful things. Kunzima. I remember the conversation ngingangiba nano Mike ekitchen ngangishaker. 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
0: Cabanga nalapho ushaker nje uwena ufanishwe lelo. 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
0: So I think we need to get to a space where we say, siyabona. 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
0: 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But I'm saying maybe coming out, I think people need to come out to themselves. Maybe that's the good thing. 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
0: Hayi bona kuhlezi
1: 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Sexuality akulona ucansi.
0: I'm still a trans woman even though I'm heavy for the past 2-3 years. I'm still that. Yabo? Doesn't change me. Yabo? So it's really
1: it also doesn't change ukuthi umZulu.
0: It doesn't.
1: Akuchange ukuthi umXhosa.
0: Akushintshi lutho nje, you are still that. Uma ugay usawumfana nje, umfana nje. And you should be allowed ukuthi ushise impepho because one, people need to understand even the concept of spirituality is not linked with physicality. Spirituality is umoya.
1: Spirituality.
0: It's spiritual. So egcineni masizwe
1: ayingahlanganiswa.
0: Uyabona? And the worst part, abantu bakini, people bakini bayakwazi.
1: Ne?
0: Yep, they know you.
1: Kepe kona njaya njena njale. Let me imagine.
0: Yeah, but so, there's many different ways of ukucabanga. Angeke sisithole isixazululo. Yabona nje ngingabuza uDr. Chris izo ngesonto kathi ngisema respect. 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
0: 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It means that we are different and we need to embrace one another.
1: Unique.
0: Yeah.
1: 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All right, this is it now, Fifi, guys.
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1: hey yeah
0: heritage.
1: It is heritage.
0: This is youth giving us a lineage to come up here.
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0: What's happening in October? You said something about October.
3: Oh, yeah. So I think next week we'll have Usazi to chat with us. Kune International Coming Out Day, ngomhla 11 October. And I know that there's a plenary where they are planning some sort of event that commemorates that. But also, again, in as much as we may hold Unga come out, in some spaces, danger shooting, coming out becomes a form of advocacy. Niabo, ngizochaza kanjani la ngijathi ngikhathi last week bengikho ngeso nge weekend bengikho na prof ngithi and bengixoxela ngibuza ngimbuzo wamaqala wazi njengoba unengane bayiphethe kanjani ingane yakho nomuntu wakho because nikwi same sex abantu besilisa bobabili bakhulisa izingane ezo 3 esikoleni for instance bathini
0: adopted
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0: Getting into some affairs about marriages.
3: Yeah,
0: it was a marriage week last weekend. We forgot about it.
3: Yeah, we need to do that sometime next week. Yeah. So we are sure to no. We had to come out in that way. So manje abanye abazali abakhuye whether wo mama bawuthi ekhaya whether aba amadoda wodwa. So and I'm saying this not because kufuna kwabantu abathandanayo. Kukhona amakhaya no mama bodwa. Yabo. Yabo kukhona yabo kukhona amakhaya no mama bodwa kukhona amakhaya anobaba noma no baba bodwa and it needs to be said and understood with in as much as we encourage a nuclear family where there is a mother and father the concept of a mother and father looks different so when we say coming out yabons they had to come out so that kuzoshintsha lawo ma forms and it meant that abanye abalandelayo would be able to benefit from this association totally from the school I'm a form so about parent 1 parent 2 it's the same thing now we workplace and so forth ekhaya mhlambe you can come out because mhlambe khona isidingo mhlambe ke usufuna introduce partner wakho or by a born partner, but in many cases, I want to buy us.
0: Yeah,
3: but
0: when a pillow on gas.

0: sokuyitshela nje uyikhohlisa ukuthi ah kodwa inkosi yami ngigoqile into yami nje ikanje siyabona. It's just that we keep quiet because we also siyabona ukuthi mhlambe you are not comfortable yet to be talking about it.
1: All right, so this is a lot, Tama. Tama?
2: To a studio ngibingelele abafowethu esilalela nabo lesi station ngibingelele nama VIP ingane zakwethu ngiyaqala ukungena kulesi station kuleli sonto zingane zakwethu ayi igazi lingavumi liphansi 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
0: Thank you because God batharisha wonke umuntu
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5: It's a time for awareness for the general public to difficulties they face in their daily life, whatever they've gone through in terms of education, in terms of language. We'd like people to know job creations and all of those kind of things come into play in the month of September where we highlight what our clients need. It has been acknowledged as the 12th official language, but there's still such a lot that needs to be done. I mean, in the work environment, if you have a deaf person who's working and it's the only deaf person that's there, or maybe it's just a few of them, communication is at a low for them in any environment that they face. So for people to be able to communicate with a deaf person, the most important thing is sign language.
4: Emumva kokuhlala-ke emgaqweni yaseThekwini kwabafuduki bakwamanye kamazwe kusukela ngenyanga kaMeyi ngenhloso-ke yokuqapha izimpahla-ke zabo namhlanje batholeke ithuba lokuyohlala-ke endaweni 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
6: lathi wasilindela kwasi better than to be in the road thinking about daily situations right now we think about going where they give us a shelter going sleeping in the shelter no matter how it's gonna be but it's more than to be in the road. Firstly, I have to take a nice shower, QEB shower, because we've been a month and month, week and week without bathing here on the road. There's no shower, there's no water. You have to make a plan to get a shower here. Yeah. So I hope that there will be a shower for us, and the water will be on that.
4: Asilabeleke phambili soludaba luthi Action Society ithi-ke uhlelo-ke lwezwe lozobuchwepheshe ngokuhlola-ke ubufakazi okuyi-forensic system olungasebenzi kahle libeka kubulungiswa engcupheni njengoba-ke inani lamacala alinde ukuhlolwa ngokwe-DNA sidlulele

0: So the next time they get caught, there will be no correlation and they will get a lighter sentence again. It's a big problem. And if you go further, how it delays justice is it takes so long for the DNA results to get back so that the case can continue in court.
1: Uxhaso le-World Food Program eSudan luyinkinga-ke enkulu kunazo zonke-ke ngendlala emhlabeni njengoba-ke lwehle cishe-ke ngesigamu sakulo nyaka. 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
2: 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Uhlokokhozi. 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

0: Well, there you go.
1: There you go.
2: There you go.
0: Skills. Ungabisakundaki manje. I went to duty. A Durban. A Joburg. So we're teaming up with Fezega with this one. Ngonakele. So I'm Danezeka, you're good. Hopefully you are doing great. As much as I am right here in the studio today. Listen, it's a Tuesday.
1: Isonto liqalile and we are cruising nicely.
0: That is what's up right now. Otherwise, how are you doing? You doing good? I just hope you're doing great as much as I am right here in the studio. Namhlanje, shout out to Indlovukazi Mapule. She is back tomorrow, Wednesday edition of the Isivubelayisizwe. You will get to know what she has in store for you. But for now, all the way to 3, it's going to be me, Thulani Zondi. This is the Lunchtime Fix, 17 minutes after 12 o'clock. Hit me up on 0687649969. That's 0687649969. We've got a great show lined up for you, great guests, and great music as well. So you're just going to have to feast your ears. Just like that on a Tuesday. Stick around. There's a lot coming on. And also, I'm going to be checking in with the VIPs as well. And just to check in with you guys. Ni grandi na.

beautiful one to get from Shikana. And this is a steady coming through. Someone I'm Danasaka. You're good. Hopefully you're doing great. And yes, it is a Tuesday. And you know, we have dubbed Ama Tuesdays Walaikai as a local Tuesday. So that's what we're going to be. See, I'm going to show you. I'm going to show you. Embracing. Ubutina. So. So that's what's going to be doing. That's what we are going to be doing, right? All right, 0687649969. Let me check in with the VIPs. Who do I see here? See a bonus. Thembi so much. Mfana was empangeni. Lovely, my brother. There you go. 0687649969. And that's how you get able to get in touch with me right now. As we are doing this all the way till 3. Namhlanje. I'm going to be joined by Rudzani. Is it Rudzani? Yeah. You're going to be able to look forward to that. And we're just going to have a little bit of a chat with the guy right now. There's something that I read. It got me chuckled, eh? So Home Affairs have actually moved 278 people to the Lindela Repatriation Center as the authorities continue to be dealing with the group of refugees and asylum seekers who had been staying along Shekovera Road in Durban. But about 200 others are expected to be reintegrated into communities, while those taken to Lindela faces further processes around the immigration services. So the move has actually sparked strong emotions, with one refugee reportedly saying, "Karma will get you, Jacinta." And apparently a reference to the controversial handling of the situation. But beyond the headlines, there are serious questions where it says, what happens to the people being relocated? Are their asylum claims being properly processed? And also, what sort of support will those being reintegrated receive? And this is not only an immigration story. It's also about human rights, dignity, safety, and also community respond to people seeking refuge right there. So what got me chuckled, it's that particular line. Karma will get you, Jacinta.

0: Oh, such a great one indeed this afternoon. This one taken from Mnobiyazo. Yeah, coming through. This is Inhlanhla. Sawubona mntana sekhaya. You good? Hopefully you're doing great as much as I am right here in the studio. Namhlanje. All right. We are joined by Urendani. Rendani.
1: My good sir.
0: You good?
1: I can't complain, my brother. How are you doing?
0: Lovely, my brother. I'm doing super, super, super great. It's a Tuesday today. It's 12:44, 16 away from 1 o'clock. What else could I be, you know, not so happy about? You know what I mean?
1: Yeah.
0: The good weather in Durban, well, it looks like it's going to be changing anytime soon.
1: That's spring weather, my brother. That's spring weather. You know how unpredictable it is.
0: Rendani. My brother, thank you so much. I'm having difficulties having to pronounce your surname, though. Chibula.
1: It's Chibula. Perfect. Even
0: Rendani Chibula joining us on the program, Ramhlanje. And so everybody knows, September gives us an opportunity to focus on Heritage Month and also the diversity within the South Africa region. However, it allows us also to engage on topic of transformation and inclusivity as well. So let's talk about EPIRB. What is it exactly?
1: All right, my brother. So EPIRB stands for the Plumbing Industry Registration Board, TINAC, professional body of plumbing in South Africa.
0: Yeah.
1: The only one, and we are recognized by SAQA, which is the South African Qualifications Authority. Umsebenzi Wethu is quite important. You know, we are here to really bring professionalism within the plumbing industry, change the way about babugi plumbing akona, ensure that whatever plumbing work is done according to the compliance that is required. Ungeke uvuke ekuseni ufake hosepipe etoilet uzibize plumber mfowethu, you know? It doesn't work like that.
0: You know, exactly.
1: You have to go study ufunde, uthole iqualification yakho, go through us as a professional body, sukufundisa standards that are brought to us by SABS, and then we can ensure with Umsebenzi Wakho will not affect people in a negative way. I must remind you, if plumbing is done incorrectly, it can damage property, it can harm people, and in the worst case scenario, in Akata Nempilo. So we're not trying to be reactive. We want to be proactive, enhance professionalism within our industry, make sure compliance is achieved, and when accountability is required, it's also it has to be served. If a plumber has to be accountable, they have to be accountable and rectify their work. For us, it goes beyond just doing plumbing. It's about really teaching people what plumbing is very important. I also emphasize this because if you think about it, plumbers are responsible for transporting the most valuable commodity, empilweni, which is water, and amanzi, impilo.
0: Absolutely.
1: So that's why we exist as a professional body.
0: Look, my man, September is Heritage Month, and but why lenyanga le is significant kangaka kwi plumbing industry, particularly when we talk about diversity, transformation, as well as the inclusivity as well?
1: You know, my brother, let's be honest. When people think of a plumber, they think of a man, number one. You know?
0: Yeah.
1: They don't think of women. Let's be honest.

0: not thinking of Simpembe, you know. And we come from a very strong cultural, also upsetting history. Sure. You know, we must be honest. It's very intense, ukuthi abantu abaningi. We must understand which we have to rectify the issues and imbalances of the past, where especially we are from a historical background like South Africa. Mm. So September allows us to really embrace our uniquenesses and differences as a nation, and our industry has to reflect our demographics, and that's why it excites us, because we place high emphasis on inclusivity. Ukuthi planning is not just amadoda kuphela mfowethu, it's for everyone who has a passion for it. It's not just there to benefit one race, it's there to benefit those that invest and really put their passion into it. So we allow this month to really express the diversity that we find within the plumbing industry, and we encourage ukuthi ikhule mfowethu, because you know, we can only achieve better than where we are right now, and we shouldn't let our past, you know, limit us in where we're going. So for us, diversity is such a huge important thing. Transformation is critical, and also transformation holistically from a gender perspective, from a racial perspective, and all other aspects around it. And that's what this amazing month allows us to engage on.
1: This is absolutely amazing, my brother. But I mean, the plumbing industry has a different specialization and professional designation, though. And what are some of these? And how can also someone decide which path is right for them?
0: Very important question. Mm. A lot of people think plumbing is extremely informal, which is totally incorrect. You know, we just like I always compare plumbing to the medical industry. You get a general practitioner, a doctor, but then you get a doctor, a focuser on the eyes, which is an optometrist. Someone who focuses on the heart, you know, who specializes in that is someone who's focusing on the cardio side of things. Same in plumbing. We've got different specializations. You can get your qualification, and then you can get your specialization, such as specializing in geysers, solar, heat pump, ifasi, gas is part of our industry, water drilling, borehole drilling, storage management. The list is endless, and the more specializations one has, the more they can really increase their potential income, because you have more experts and expertise rather, and you can really serve a bigger role in the market industry of plumbing. But apart from the specializations, we also have what we call designations. And what a designation is, designation is so important. It's the level you find yourself in the plumbing industry. Now, the first level is the technical assistant. You can be holding a toolbox and gaining experience from someone who's professional. Second level is the learner plumber designation. These are our students that you find across the country who are in private colleges, who are in private institutions, Basfundi plumbing. They are learning plumbing as we go, and they will get their qualification as the time goes. And then you have the licensed plumber designation. This is a plumber that has done the trade test, which was formerly known as a red seal. They've done the induction with us here, SABS standards, standards, and it means they are not just qualified, but they are also professionally licensed, and they are recognized by the professional body. They can issue what we call a certificate of compliance. And the highest level of designations in the plumbing industry is the master plumber designations. Now, these are the plumbers who've been in the industry for years, who are successful entrepreneurs. They are mentors. They are giving back to the industry by sharing the intellectual property, their wisdom, and the knowledge that they've gained throughout the decades of serving in the plumbing industry. And that's the ultimate goal. If you're a plumber, you want to aim and become a master plumber designation, because you become a role model in the industry. You're a godfather, Mr.
1: My man, if it's Kulumange and PR, PIRB plumber as a compliance certificate, and then also ECOC, what exactly is it, and who issues it, and also what sort of value does it bring to the plumbing industry and the consumer?
0: Very important question, and this question, I hope I'm a homeowner are listening. Mawuzodinga a plumber, let's say something is not right in your home. Number one, go for a professionally licensed

0: IRB plumber. Mm-hmm. Because when that plumber arrives at your house or your property, they're going to look at what they need to fix. They have to write it down on this document called a COC, Certificate of Compliance.
1: All right.
0: They have to write down what they've done to fix the issue, what tools that they use, I'm a product,
1: mm-hmm.
0: It's a record of the work that is done. And they also have to attach visual referencing of the work they've conducted.
1: Yeah.
0: So that at the end of the day, they submit that COC. It's on our database. They
1: mm-hmm.
0: give you, the homeowner, the COC copy as well. Now, why do you need the copy? In the case where something is not done properly, you can call us and say, I used EPRP licensed plumber, but I'm not satisfied.
1: Yeah.
0: We send auditors to go and check the compliance.
1: Mm-hmm.
0: All right? We do random selections as well. You don't even have to call us. We will probably say, we want to come and audit the work that this plumber has done into your house.
1: Yeah.
0: And we audit. Now, why do we audit? Because we need to check if compliance is being achieved. Now, let's say worst case scenario. But that work has caused damage in your house.
1: Yeah.
0: Now, you use that COC to go and claim go insurance. But if you use umalume on an COC, when that damage is done, the insurance is of the COC. Exactly. There is no accountability. The COC protects you, the homeowner. It provides accountability for the plumber, and it gives us additional information for stakeholders such as insurance houses and ourselves. It's a measure of compliance. We need to ensure compliance. If plumbing, if it's not done correctly, it has major risks. And compliance is the key word that we strive to achieve. That's why I say, even if you're going to go to a doctor and we are cool, or this
1: yeah.
0: you're not going to say, doctor, injection. There has to be a record.
1: Exactly.
0: You know, there has to be a record, which goes back to why we must pay our plumbers properly. Mm. You don't negotiate after doctor guy antibiotic.
1: Oh, yeah.
0: Doctor price for the antibiotic. Why do we negotiate with plumbers? That is unacceptable. This is a professional industry. The same way you respect lawyers, doctors, and presidents, you must respect plumbers, because at the end of the day, that plumber, that lawyer, that president goes to the toilet. At the end of the day, that lawyer, that accountant, it was a man, and the plumbing industry is responsible for that. So in a nutshell,
1: yeah.
0: that's how people must view plumbing. We are the transporters, we are the heartbeat of society.
2: Let alone Gukuti Gavele, we have a shortage of Iwona. That's a story of another day. But it's okay. That's a story for another day, my brother. But I mean, for somebody who wants to build a career as a plumber, what does the journey towards becoming a professionally licensed PIRB plumber look like? And what are some of the critical steps also they need to know to follow?
0: Let's start with the youngsters. Maybe they've taken a gap year.
1: Sure.
0: Number one,
1: mm-hmm.
0: don't come to plumbing because you're desperate.
1: Okay.
0: That's very important.
1: Yeah.
0: Do not come to plumbing because you are desperate. Come to plumbing because you have a passion for it. You've done research.
1: Yeah.
0: You then apply, because Bunamati colleges around South Africa, KZN has a lot of them as well.
1: Yeah.
0: You go and apply just like you're going to university to go study plumbing. It
1: mm-hmm.
0: takes about 3 years to reach a stage where we will get to what we call apprenticeship program.
1: Yeah, yeah.
0: This is where you're being taught by an experienced person. You're getting your experience now.
1: Yeah.
0: After you pass your apprenticeship program, you have to do what we call a trade test.
1: Mm-hmm.
0: It's like a driver's license.
1: Yeah, yeah, yeah.
0: Very critical. The trade test gives you your qualification. When you receive your qualification, you then register in the PIRP. We take you through an induction. You send standards that are brought to us by the SAPS.
1: Mm-hmm.
0: Once you ask, you know the rules, you're plumbing, we have a standard, then you get what we call your license. You are a proudly PIRB professionally licensed plumber.
1: We
0: you can issue certificates of compliance. But Singapore, our uncles and aunts who are operating, who are doing plumbing, go to Abana Mapepa.
1: Mm-hmm.
0: We don't neglect them. We're saying, Malume, sister, bazon exploit ngama experience wenu, especially mawungana phepha.
2: Yeah.
0: We have what we call ARPL, artisanal recognition of prior learning. This is where they get to check experience yakho ingakanani, ushota kuphi, so that they can prepare you and equip you for your trade test.
2: Mm.
0: Once you've done your trade test, you are qualified. You're back on the mainstream line. You do your

0: induction SABS sand standard, we are a power some way to, and then you are a professionally licensed plumber. A lot of our informal plumbers are being exploited for their skills because they do not have amapepa. And this is where ARPL comes in. Really do some research around ARPL, poly pepa lako, align your experience with some credibility, and trust me, you will be what we call a professionally licensed plumber. You need your license, you need your unique registration number, so that you can issue COCs, you can register for amatenda and these big maintenance projects, so that you can earn a good living, Mfowethu. If planting in a man, most people look in a new Mfowethu. How many Nani have been to the toilet today? Someone gets paid for that. You can imagine which human being doesn't go to the toilet, and how much money does a person who's focusing on what the toilet does, how much do they make? And remember, plumbing is everywhere. It's in agriculture. It's in mining. It's in schools where you are now. I'm sure I call my toilet. Someone needs to maintain that. So young people must open their eyes and see this as an opportunity. Be smart about it. Be proud to say, I'm in the plumbing industry. I transport water. I bring life into the house. I take death out.
1: Rendani, my man. Finally, if someone wants to find out more about EPRIB or EPRB, verify a plumber or get in touch with the organization, how they get able to find you guys?
0: Definitely. I would encourage people to go onto our website, which is www.pirb.co.za, pirb.co.za. On Facebook, Instagram, and X, it's at PIRBSA, at PIRBSA. Go onto our YouTube channel. We've got so many podcasts that talk about business and plumbing, that talk about career awareness and opportunities, that talk about different products and also compliance and issues around technical matters. Go there. Have a hunger for this industry. This is an opportunity. AI is taking over. But one thing I can guarantee you, it will never be able to do plumbing work. Think about it.
1: I like Rendani. Chibula, my man, thank you so much. From PIRB. Look it up.
0: Thank you, my good friend. Keep up your great work, and thank you to all the listeners that side.
1: You have a great rest of the day, my brother.
0: Blessings to you.
1: Lovely. There you go.

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1: 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Uhlokokozi. 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I-vibe yethu. 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
1: 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Izwi lethu kuphela elindizi laphezulu. Uhlokokozi. 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

0: Beautiful, lovely, nice one. Taken from AKA, and this is The World Is Yours. And before this one, it was Ladies of Mar, First Class, flying first class. Namhlanje. Otherwise, how are you doing? Let me check in with the VIPs. I've neglected you guys seemingly, but not quite. I've been busy. Let's check in with you, Nicole.
1: Hello, Sawona.
0: Hi.
1: I'm back in under. My name is Mbala. I'm going to be my VIPs.
0: We're here.
1: Get a salute, Lapo, and Bingilela.
0: Nice.
1: Come right for nice music.
0: As
1: good
0: always.
1: And nice music.
0: As always.
1: Okay.
0: As always.
1: Okay.
0: Let's go here. Mahlambi. But it's all good. Let's hope no damages will be reported. Mzamo.
2: Kakashi, min be bad in Heimvula, like New Lens, and poet, New Lens. And you like New Lens, but for some of these, I'm a very beer and cutting out of tea.
0: Yes,
2: more a match, no steel or a bat. Bonga Jama VIP, or a machambis, and the bonga, or the mat, bonga, or much of a cool bonga, Omazona, Seduaruna.
0: Yes,
2: bonga, the bonga, and bucket, only call. And over Navani, Zara, Zamo, Nabonga, the sister, Napolum Sara.
0: I love it.

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1: Lovely my brother, thank you so much. And that's Mzamo Sikhoxopoleni. And who do I go to now? Thandazile Gumede uthi Mrs. Zondi, I hope you're feeling my VIPs nabalaleli be inandi 80.4 FM ngikhona ngikulalele ke Danko Baba. And she had to say this.
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1: 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afternoon thank you Dimakatso there you go 0687649969 shout out to you and everybody else and we're billed to be checking in with Nelisa Zomzi Makambi from keep her in school KZN yeah but we'll see what happens.

from a Junior T. Gora, and this is Come Back to My Heart. 0687649969. Shout out to you and everybody else hanging out with me, Chilani, all the way to 3 this afternoon. Otherwise, how you doing? 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I just hope you do, though, hey? I just hope you do. Hit me up. 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Let me find out, out of the songs we played, which one are you going to be choosing? And also, you're going to be joined by Toby Lekimba from Durban Metro Police. And filling us in. And the importance of following rules of the road. Namhlanje.

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3: The main source of pollution from this area is it will be the Ermelo wastewater treatment plant, and we are going to inspect that very close because pollution is actually a criminal offence, and of course this travels all the way to the Vaal Dam and affects a huge number of people in terms of water quality and what we have to do to make sure that our water is safe to drink.
4: What they have established or identified amongst other pollutants are the illegal mining activities is taking place in the surroundings of Msukaligwa, particularly in Emerald. They've identified about 4 or 5 of them, whom within the context of DDM were going to engage the Department of Mineral Resources and Petroleum to establish why permits issued and water use license. Sometimes they operate without water use license.
0: Umasibheka ezamazwe umnyango wezemfundo ezemlaseNigeria uthi ke ubeka eceleni imali engango 10.5 billion amanaira ukufundisa abafundi abangu 32,000 ngobuxhakaxhaka besimanje kumeke i-digital education. 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
5: Digital Training Academy, the practical expression of that.

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0: All right, such a great one indeed, and Laguna 98.4 FM. This one taken from a Sandy, and the East is in Yazifela. 0687649969. Hanging out with me, Tulani, all the way to 3 this afternoon. It's 15 minutes after 2. We're going to be changing a little bit of the programming, and Toby Leklimba, she's still going to be coming through at the bottom of the hour, so you're going to be able to look forward to her, and from Durban Metro Police. However, though, there's something interesting that we needed to have a conversation about, and that's what we're going to be getting on to the next segment. So every girl deserves the opportunity to walk into a classroom with confidence, dignity, and also the freedom to focus on her education. But for many young girls, something as natural as having a menstrual period can become a barrier to staying in school. So today we are shining a spotlight on a beautiful community initiative here in KZN called Keep Hair in School KZN, a sanitary panties drive aimed at supporting 50 primary school girls. So that's what the conversation is going to be centered around. So that's what we're going to be doing. So the initiative provides each girl with a reusable hygiene dignity kit, including a period panty soap and a pouch, a kit designed to last up to 2 years. And behind this initiative is Nelisa Zomzi Makambi from Durban, who is actually working and to make sure that menstruation does not stand between a young girl and her education. Nelisa, hi.
1: Hi.
0: How are you?
1: I'm good, thank you. How
0: great
1: are you?
0: Great. I don't know, we're good. Did you survive the storm?
1: I did.
0: The mere fact that you're here.
1: Yeah.
0: Lovely. Thank you so much for taking time and to be talking to us. And so it's a wonderful to have you. And let's talk about Keep Hair in School KZN, how that came about.
1: Okay. Thank you so much for having me, and thank you for this opportunity.
0: It's a pleasure.
1: How that came about. Okay, I've spent, I think, a couple of years at home raising my daughter.
0: Yeah.
1: And I got to understand and actually see what goes on behind raising girls, right?
0: Yeah.
1: So
0: that is something that I'm not familiar with, by the way.
1: I know.
0: Yeah. I have two daughters. Three, in fact.
1: Is it?
0: Why am I forgetting the other? I have three daughters, but I have no part.
1: That's the reason I'm actually doing this.
0: Right.
1: I want everyone to actually be aware of what goes on when we're raising a girl child. Yeah,
0: yeah,
1: a girl child.
0: Mm.
1: Because also at that time, not only it actually affects your mood, your body, the changes and all of that,
0: right,
1: but then to then add the lack of sanitary pads.
0: Mm.
1: That's actually just even worse.
0: It is, isn't it?
1: Yeah, it makes things worse.
0: Yeah.
1: So, in an era where mothers are actually working now, because it's unlike back then when our grandmothers stayed at home with us, they would always make plans and all of that.
0: Right.
1: I actually came up with this idea that what if we found a way to provide for our kids even when we're not around? Because, you know, those milestones when you're watching your kid growing up.
0: Yeah.
1: And the first day at school,
0: right,
1: it changes things,
0: right,
1: okay?
0: Right.
1: And you're sitting at home waiting.
0: Exactly. I know.
1: It changes things.
0: Yeah.
1: And then when you're working, it actually takes something away. You're
0: sure.
1: guilty all the time. You're not there when they need something and all of that. And
0: I tend to overcompensate when that happens, because I'm never there. When now that I'm supposed to be there, and then I'll tend to overcompensate on certain things.
1: I think it's the guilty part. Yeah, I think it's also something that we do, all of us.
0: Mm.
1: It's not just you. It's all of us. I'm here now. My daughter's not here. She's
0: right.
1: home with my mom.
0: Yeah.
1: I am actually lucky that to have my mom is with my daughter, because
0: yeah.
1: it makes things a little bit better, but
0: Absolutely.
1: It doesn't actually help with the guilt. Yes.
0: Yeah. Mm.
1: But I'm actually asking the question, what happens to somebody who doesn't have that kind of support?
0: Oh, yes.
1: Okay. So when it comes to these kids, why I'm targeting primary school kids, they are growing up too fast.
0: Sure.
1: Whereas we speak, my daughter has breasts.
0: Right.
1: She's
0: right.
1: 9.
0: Yeah.
1: So at the age of 10, literally at the age of 10, they can actually get their period.
0: Mm-hmm.
1: That person is not matured enough to be able to take care of themselves when that happens.
0: 100%, yes.
1: All right.
0: Yeah.
1: So that's where this initiative started in my mind, actually.
0: Yeah.
1: So I figured, because we're working and we're not going to change that, how about we try and find a solution where a little bit of hope comes when it comes to you leaving your kids at home?
0: Mm-hmm.
1: Because if I leave my kid with a pet, right now.
0: Yeah.
1: She doesn't know how to use that.
0: Yeah, yeah.
1: She's nine.
0: Yeah.
1: She doesn't know how to use that. She doesn't know what to do.
0: 100%.
1: She doesn't know. And so it calls for us women to actually take action and make sure that our kids don't grow up as we did. Because let me tell you something. My story, I never told my parents when I got my period.
0: Right, right, right.
1: Lucky enough, I had someone older at home who was taking care of me. Mm-hmm. She had pets. She taught me. But my mom was not there. So I just want to avoid all of that. And also, that being said, a lot of us do not afford these things.
0: They're pricey, aren't they?
1: Exactly.
0: That's the thing.
1: Do not, because this is something that you actually have to buy almost every 2 months if you're lucky.
0: Yeah.
1: Right?
0: Right.
1: But it's something that you have to buy like every month,
0: and then you have to
1: yes,
0: use it.
1: Yes, you have to use it every month.
0: Every cycle, then
1: exactly.
0: Then,
1: so I figured we have to find a way that actually simplifies things, takes the worries away. Also,
0: I'm looking at Igama, the initiative. Keep her in school.
1: Yes.
0: The name itself says so much. And why, what have you seen? What have you experienced? What made you realize? But I mean, you've already alluded to that part. Uguti abantwana, and abazukuthi asetshenziswa kanjani. And then the affordability part as well. And then, so the name itself. Keep her in school, KZN.
1: Yeah, because most of them don't, especially in our fees-free school, they don't afford.
0: Sure.
1: Right? So on those days, 3 to 5 days, kids would be absent. They won't be in class.
0: I'm amazed by target yakho. You're currently aiming to support ama primary school out 50
1: yeah.
0: and more.
1: Yeah.
0: How are you going to be able to achieve your uncle?

0: Well, I have been in touch with, a woman who actually manufactures these period panties.
1: That's nice.
0: Yeah, so because I figured if I were to go to like your leading pharmacies, because they also do have period panties.
1: Right, right.
0: If I were to actually go and buy from the pharmacist, the price will be higher. So it's best to actually just go to the source where they
1: the supplier who actually manufactures them.
0: So I've been in talks with them, and they have actually replied back to me. They said they would help, and I do have an expectation of a donation already for them from them before I can even buy.
1: You can mention them.
0: Yeah.
1: They deserve a mention.
0: It's let me just get her name.
1: Yeah. They deserve a mention.
0: Yeah, her name is Danielle.
1: Danielle.
0: I just want to give you
1: the name. Danielle.
0: Yeah. The name of the organization.
1: Yeah.
0: But I'm looking to get these things from directly from suppliers because I think it would be cheaper to actually do that. And also donations, via donations, in order for us to go and reach as many school kids as possible.
1: But I mean, when you talk about donations and bandricha kanjani abantu, did they call you guys? Do you set up a drop-off? How does it work?
0: Okay, as we speak, I had to, because I did something like this before.
1: That was a pilot.
0: Yeah, on a personal capacity.
1: Sure.
0: I didn't have a registered NGO. Mm-hmm. I did not have money. Like, I just asked my friends, and I did that.
1: Yeah.
0: So this time I decided, no, let me just go be professional, make it an organization that can, so that I can actually reach more kids than just the ones that I touched lives of. So her name is Danielle. My supplier is Danielle. Her company is called Confidence Panties.
1: Confidence Panties.
0: Yes.
1: So shout out to you, Danielle. Thank you, Danielle.
0: So we're solely relying on donations. So we are going to be knocking on a lot of businesses for this.
1: Hence I asked the question, if Abantu get and then they feel good about Nugluli Sandla. And Benzinjani, how do we get in touch with you guys? Do you do a drop off or you set up? And then how does it work?
0: Okay, so you can contact me on my number.
1: Yeah.
0: You can also email me.
1: Mm-hmm.
0: You can also just drop off because we're in town at the moment. It's central.
1: Yeah.
0: We're in town at the moment.
1: Yeah.
0: But also, if you have anything else, you can just contact me and I will respond to that as supposed.
1: All right. Let's check out the contact details and so people can able to be part of this beautiful initiative, Keep Her in School KZN, and sorry for primary school, also our target telephone now, but I think you're going to be expanding also to...
0: Depending on the amount of donations that we get, then we can actually just reach out to more kids.
1: High schools
0: and
1: more schools as well. Because I mean, for now, I think you're targeting on 50.
0: Yeah.
1: And in the time frame period, and for this 50 to be done?
0: It has to be the end of November, because then schools will be closed in December.
1: Right,
0: so I wouldn't be able to distribute.
1: Sure.
0: Yeah.
1: All right. Got the details, Nelisa, and let's check it out.
0: Well, you can reach me on my number, which is
1: 060-682-6889,
0: or email me on lisanz01@yahoo.com. But you can also drop in at Luna Apartments. Luna Apartments. It's in Durban, Smith Street.
1: Smith Street.
0: Yeah.
1: All right. Looking forward to that. And then I'm sure a lot of people will be wanted to partake on this beautiful initiative. And then where do you want to see this goes?
0: Where do I want to see this go?
1: Yeah.
0: You know, with this, I wanted to actually pair it with educating our kids as we raise them, educating as into how to take care of themselves, the decisions they make, and all of that.
1: Right.
0: But that's when we move up to the higher standards, like your high school and stuff like that. But then I want to reach the whole nation with it. I want to reach the whole nation with
1: go
0: it.
1: Full Monty, the maximum. All right, let's get to the details as well one more time, just reiterating those.
0: All right, it is 060-682-6889.

0: Lovely.
1: My email is lisanz01@yahoo.com.
0: Mm-hmm.
1: And yeah, just reach me on those and we can take it from there.
0: Can take it from there. And then any socials as well?
1: I am on socials. I'm Phoenix on TikTok.
0: Phoenix on TikTok.
1: Yes, it's Nelisa Makame on Facebook. Mm-hmm. It's Zomzi on Instagram.
0: Lovely. You can able to follow her there and then find a little bit more about this beautiful initiative, Keep Her in School KZN, and distributing sanitary pads for the young girls. Nelisa, thank you so much for taking time.
1: Thank you for having me.
0: I'm sure you never fell on deaf ears, and a lot of people were able to partake in this.
1: Yeah.
0: I look forward to it.
1: Thank you.
0: It's Lord Keys, Questa. It's

0: beautiful, lovely, nice one. This one taken from Lord Keys as well as a Quest, for sure. 0687649969. I'm going to be checking in with you guys regarding the songs and the smoo. This is Chelo Tukwenzakalane, Mangampu Ngampu, as we're going straight to it right now. And then we are joined by Thobile Kimba from Durban Metro Police. Yeah, traffic department. As a stereo, which Wenzagalani, the importance when we are on the road. So she is here to do all that for us.
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1: 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Izwi lethu kuphela elindizela phezulu. Uhlokokozi ngelomoya igagasi. I-vibe yethu. 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

0: Wash away now. Yeah, that's what they do. It's the man. And this is Dali. Yeah. That's a TNS song, by the way. And it's been remixed and it's sounding uber nice. 0687649969, let's go straight to it. Intoga Ziyagwa Kimba. And that's Utobile from Durban Metro Police. And Ufuniko Kulumanati about the importance of following ama rules of the road. And why not? Tobile, Kimba, take it away.
1: Asibingelele msakazi ohlelweni lakho lomnandi kakhulu i-lunch time fix kwimsakazo omnandi inanda 88.4 FM kulesibili ntambama ngalezi khathi-ke umshayeli noma-ke umlaleli useyazi-ke siye sifike 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
1: 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I like it, Tamati, I like it, my brother.

Beautiful. Nice. I love it a lot. And that's Tyler coming through with Zara Larson. She did it again. She doesn't learn. All right, my job is done here. It's been good hanging out with you guys. Let's do radio whenever God is willing. That will be tomorrow. Midweek Wednesday. Wasuka Loga edition of the Lunchtime Fix. In January weather outside, for me not to. I can go on till 6. I'm good. Energy iconic galo. Canon is coming down with the flu, so I can just excuse you, dude. Just for me not to go out and to the rain. How's the rain outside looking like?

0: safe to go?
1: Yeah, I know. Kenan says now he's good to take over. No flu shall prosper. Ne formed against him shall prosper. So, hey, dude, watch what you will work under pressure on your CV. So, as Kale there, I'm gone. Psych, I'm joking. So good. Yeah, let's do radio tomorrow between 12 and 3. And that's going to be the Wednesday edition of the Lunchtime Fix with myself, Tulani Zondi. Kenan and Sfundo are up next, the Lokshin Drive. Let's do this tomorrow.

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1: Fall that struck parts of the Etegwini municipality today has caused localized flooding on the N3 eastbound just before the tollgate bridge. Motorists are urged to use alternative routes and expect delays as a result of this localized flooding. A level 2 severe thunderstorms warning remains in effect for large parts of the metro. The municipal emergency and disaster management teams are on high alert and are actively monitoring high risk and prone areas. In the case of an emergency, residents can call our disaster management number on 031-361-0000.
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3: It breaks my heart to see other children eat out of the dumpster because I won't let my kids eat out of a dumpster. So when I saw other children eating out of the dumpster, it breaks my heart, and that's the reason why I started the soup kitchen.
4: I'm so grateful that Mama Elise and her supporters, they are cooking for us and also sponsors, they're just sponsoring her so that everybody can come and get food in for free.
5: We are very grateful for what they are doing for us because there are people who are not working here and they eat here, and there are people who are suffering who need this food, and they also get it here. We really thank them for what they are doing. They are showing kindness to their people.
0: Umasibheka ezamazi. 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Ungqongqoshe wezemfundo eNigeria umhlonishwa uMaruf Alawusa ubeke kanje.
6: Digital Training Academy is a practical expression of that mandate. To the Digital Training Academy, the federal government of Nigeria, in partnership with leading global learning providers, including Coursera, Pluralsight, will provide 32,000 jobs, high-quality digital and professional training. The opportunity, and let me repeat, objective is very clear, to bridge Nigeria's skill gap, improve employability, and enable more of our citizens to take part in the digital economy, to acquire competencies that can be applied to solve real problems, to support existing businesses, to offer learners

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Singena ngo Skills Zemageba and Simi bethu zophumelela. Your time is 3:17. Welcoming you to your afternoon show. Sithi ke hlala nathi until sikisike ntambama. Elami igama uKenon engwa kaMncwango. And the whole team is in a pili. Khona ke no chef wethu producer uSifundo engwa kaShezi. We also have uSama Jobe on the news. We have uNqobizitha Mncwango on the sports side of things. So kwakho ukuhlala nje ungathi inyika ngoba kungulesibili ke namhlanje. It's all about us, siyafundisana, and also at the same time we have some fun on the show. But for that to happen, ukuthi wena ube seduze sazise usuku lakho lihambe kanjani. On a Tuesday kungulesibili njengenjwayelo, we'd like to know your ungakaboni lutho ngokusebenzisa nje inkundla zokuxhumana. 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

Exactly 18 after 3 on the Lokshin Drive show. 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Hey, we'd like to know ukuthi wena ke ngabe usafe ugrand ini ngalapho on your side, cause ku Facebook inanda 88.4 FM updates. 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That's the number you can use. That's the handle you can use. Nalapha ku Google Play Store, u download the app ozoyithola ke khona ukwazi ukusilalela anywhere in the world. But now back to the music. 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

0: Stino Letweni, Coolie China, KO, Major League's DJ, Betty Shimane 2.0. Your time is 22 minutes after 3 on the Lokshin Drive Show in Nanda 88.4 FM. We're cruising nicely. 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Yeah.
1: Why is it my birthday?
0: Chef Appreciation Day.
1: Oh, yeah.
0: So ke mlaleli si appreciate and you chef and awuzenzelanga nje lento. No, let me try and confirm iqala.
1: No, it's not. It's actually
0: uthi yes, I appreciate ngawo no Friday that I yabona laba ngifuna ukubacukupha lapha.
1: Speaking of, when is Producers Day? Oh, no, siyayidinga ngizozenza le Producers Day.
0: Yabona, I can't trust this guy. 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

0: 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You share those weird the weirdness, the weird things, the funny things. Ofisa we share nathi la emsakazweni nanda 88.4 FM the election drive show. 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
6: Now I'm very impressed and happy they finally have the opportunity to be seen by the rest of South Africa and what they can do. Saying thank you to me for sticking with them. So I'm happy and very, very happy for them. And hopefully they continue to be in that. So I think today's game also.
0: Kange umqeqeshi wayo iRichards Bay FC uRonnie Gabriel yena ukuthi ke eqinisene ke emva kweRed Card ke kwafanele ukuthi benze ama adjustment beedake futhi striker ngoba akaze bayiboneke behlale emuva akaze futhi ke befuneke ukuthi ke mhlambe ke besibone bengabantu abahlulayo umdlalo ke futhi ungakapheli
7: Yeah, look at after we wanted to make a game. We said that we could take the approach where we're going to be cautious, sit on a lower block to a middle third block and absorb the pressure, let the score be what it was. We took the decision to take the game to the opposition. We added another striker, played with two strikers with a man down.
0: Sola ukuthi umqeqeshi wamabhokobhoko Rassie Erasmus naye ujabuleke futhi ukudlula kwe-test against New Zealand njengoba ke selungiselela ke futhi umdlalo against ama-Wallabies kuyona ke futhi 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
8: Though you have different things that you're trying to rebuild your game and get your attack good and defense better, but it's all about the scoreboard and up until the last 11 minutes, I wasn't sure if we're going to win. So, no, we appreciate that we won, but we definitely don't think the margin between us and New Zealand is this. It's definitely not this. It's this.
0: Kesvala ngikuthembisa ukuthi na kanjani ngo 5 past 4 ngizobe nesifinqo maligamanqe ehora lesine ebese ngibuya nazo futhi sigcwele.
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1: 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But again, do you ever get a feeling that there's more out there for you? 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More ways to turn what you are good at into something bigger? 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Nothing should stop you. Celsi. Masibuya ke ngala. Sikhuluma nozonke wakamajola from NCR. So ungayindawo ngoba ke isihloko esisithinta ke namhlanje sibheka ke indaba ye debt review without consent. That's the conversation we are having on the other side of this.
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The sounds of Ifani, CSA, noma ukasana, beno Sneyman, beti kwake kwanje phina on election drive, the Tuesday edition. Njoba sisonke kwaze kushaya ku 6 ngentambama. Njoba shile, it's all about the good music. It's all about ukuthi sifundisane, sishiyane kukhona nje into esiyiphethe. 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No zonke wakamajola oqhamuka lapha kwa NCR. Sikhuluma ke nge debt review without consent. Imagine checking i credit profile yakho and discovering you are under a debt review. Ungenze njani when you never applied for it? Abaningi ke ba la iningizimu Africa bayibuka njengento ke ethusayo ke nephinde idide.

0: kakhulu ke leyo. 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Zonke majola, welcome to the show, welcome to Inanda 88.4 FM with Auction Talk.
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0: 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What are the red flags?
1: Yazi ngiyachazeka lo mbuzo ngibuza yona. Today I was addressing in one of the hospitals, one of the hospitals in Las. I picked up Uchi Baninga about the same question long as I was. What is here now, Kumanje, and you sang his taller saying, no Mundu, Ochi Mina, is good for me to say, and be in a collabo band. Number one, who is a counselor, Canon, the Mundu, Obadisio, no NCR, with counseling practice number. And the moment umuntu ethi nikeze i-ID akunikeze wena your date of birth abese sikhathela inamba the ID athi angithi ngizalwe ngobanibanibanibanibani 19banibanibani ngicela ukuqedeleke i-ID number yakho singene
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1: 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You must ask yourself, if you want to go to the fire, you must fire, you must fire, you must fire.
0: In Samaria.
1: Yes, in Samaria. Well, for me, I may say that it's true, if it sounds too good to be true, you
0: yeah.
1: And then, so, if you want to go to the fire, if you want to go to the fire, you can go to the fire, you can go to the fire, you can go to the fire, you ngizophuma la ngikufake khona ngikhokhele 6000 rand that's another scam engikhiphe somewhere around kulaba areas that are physical thing. So finally staphele lokho the person must have a debt counseling practice number and two scam uma ngabe kuyena ufonela mina it's scam leso mina fanele approach the debt counselor mbuze ukuthi 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kuwebsite ye-NCR www.ncr.org.za uku-verifya ukuthi leyo debt counselor ibhalisiwe sohlolo lwe-NCR na uma kwenzeka uya esikhungweni sayo la i-operator khona i-debt counselor make sure ukuthi une-debt counseling practice number always it's stated emawindini noma esicabheni and beware and dealing with izebengu they have all the right answers okudlula lokho fonele NCR uzokusaiva thina then ukuthi uyithole usuku-debt counseling without your consent
0: uvele
1: nje nalo muntu ofakile ngokuthatha sengidona ungamazi nalo muntu ofakile awumazi awusamtholi
0: kunzima. All right, avele nje usiphi ama details ukuthi abafisa ukubuza ke imbuzo engenzeka ukuthi sishiye ngaphandle or any further questions bangakuthola kuphi bangaxhumana nani kanjani?
1: Kwa NCR office lethu inombolo zakhona u 0860627627 okanye u 011554700. 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
0: Ay, kulungile zonke. Thank you so much for your time. No lwazi osinikelona namhlanje. 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Have yourself a great afternoon.
1: Take care. Siyabonga. See you. NCR sale kahle ku Luxury Talks. Sibonge nabalaleli beNanda FM sale kahle.
0: Uyizwele ke mlalele, that's Zonke Majola from NCR. Sikhuluma ke nge debt review call without consent namhlanje on a Tuesday.

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2: Heavy rainfall that struck parts of the Etegwini municipality today has caused localized flooding on the N3 eastbound just before the Tollgate Bridge. Motorists are urged to use alternative routes and expect delays as a result of this localized flooding. A level 2 severe thunderstorms warning remains in effect for large parts of the metro. The municipal emergency and disaster management teams are on high alert and are actively monitoring high risk and prone areas. In the case of an emergency, residents can call our disaster management number on 031-361-0000.
1: Umasihlabela phambili ke sithola udaba oluthi ibuyele esigcawini ikhomishana kamadlanga namhlanje kuseni uqhubeka ke nokuphenya izenzo zolwaphula umthetho emaphoyiseni kanye naseminyangweni ezobulungiswa ngokubanzi. 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
3: There's a lot of different types of misconduct that JMPD is dealing with, especially within the Internal Affairs Department. We're dealing with all sorts of corruption, extortion, theft, assaults, anything that would bring a JMPD officer in disrepute against the department, whereby we will then take the necessary action, do the investigation. At first, we receive the complaints from the members of the public, and then we'll investigate. And if and when there's a prima facie case found, then the matter will then go over to prosecution.
1: Umasibheka ezamazwe senokukhathazeka ngokuqubuka kokukhathala nokucobeka ukuhlasela abantu abadala ezweni laseMelika kusukela ke ezinyangeni ezintathu ezedlule. Udokotela waseMelika uDr. Carol Ash ubeke kanje.
4: Well, the numbers are actually quite high. It is a bit surprising that many of us are having difficulty, but I think we have to really differentiate what do they mean by fatigue, because most people don't really understand sometimes how they even feel or how to really recognize what does that mean. So if you are trying to describe sleepiness, that's a bit different. That's somebody who, if they're tired, they're not getting the amount of sleep they need, are going to feel like they need to sleep. And fatigue is a little different. That's time on task, so you could have mental or physical fatigue. fatigue after doing something too much in a day. So it's two different things. And how you can tell the difference is if you sit quietly, do you feel like falling asleep? Well, that's sleepiness as opposed to fatigue.
1: Ilezike ebengiziphethe ngelesini hora nakanjani ke ngo 4:30 kizobuya nama headlines bese ke ngiyagcwalisela ngelesihlanu hora.
0: From kickoff to the last whistle, this is Inahanda 88.4 FM Sports. 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
7: No, no, no, no, no, no, no, no, no, no, no, no, no, no, no, no, no, no, no, no, no, no, no, no, no, no, no, no, no, no, no, no, no, no, no, no, no, no, no, no, no, no, no, no, no, no, no, no, no, no, no, no, no, no, no, no, no, no, no, no, no, no, no, no, no, no, no, no, no, no, no, no, no, no, no, no, no, no, no, no, no, no, no, no, no, no, no, no, no, no, no, no, no, no, no, no, no, no, no, no, no, no, no, no, no, no, no, no, no, no, no, no, no, no, no, no, no, no, no, no, no, no, no, no, no, no, no, no, no, no, no, no, no, no, no, no, no, no, no, no, no, no, no, no, no, no, no, no, no, no, no, no, no, no, no, no, no, no, no, no, no, no, no, no, no, no, no, no, no, no, no, no, no, no, no, no, no, no, no, no, no, no, no, no, no, no, no

0: Exactly 14 minutes away from the last hour, the Lokshin Tribe show on a Tuesday, the local Tuesday, La City Corner. Local is lekker, and la ngaso lesisikhathi ke sikhuluma with a singer, a vocal coach, a songwriter, uSimphiwe Freedom Maphumulo. Umashimane is in studio, so khuluma about the 10th Arts Festival, 10th Inc. Art Festival, yes. So from the streets of Ink to big stages, our communities are full of itori ezimangalisayo netalent ke hey elikushiya ubambe ongezantsi and creativity just waiting to be heard. And kulonyaka ke Ink Art Festival celebrates the major milestone and AS10 ke le edition len. We are joined by the Durban born actor, singer, vocal coach, songwriter uSimphiwe Freedom Umfoka Mashimane, better known as Freedom Music, is in studio. And I think a couple of weeks back besina but again, he's back. And Tizwa lehlezi busy kakhulu and sinenhlanhla ukuthi siphinde sibe naye osukwini lanamhlanje. Mashimane, welcome to the show. Welcome to Inanda 8.4 FM City. Welcome. 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
1: You know, into yakithi le so manje sheshe kuncinzeke, sheshe kuzwela. 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

0: 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To umbukeli futhi who's going to be ebukela futhi efonini yakhe siyabingelela kakhulu. 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
1: Yini ezoyenza ukuthi be special this year because I think you guys have heard it dancing in Zwasenfeg West 10. What makes it special kulo nyaka le Ink Festival, le Ink Art Festival?
0: As in, from J, the organizers, bro, the people ababahlanganisile, uyabo lento, I line up mawuyibuka, it's abantu laba in the laka Ink laba abazipusha ngempela. 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
1: 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Is it your first time being a part of Ink Art Festival?
0: No, it's not. Like couple of times bekade ngiba ingxenye as an actor and also a vocal coach. So, and then this time they want me to perform as well.
1: So imuphi umthelela ifestival esibe nawo to your music, your work nakwi Ink Art nje nakwi Ink iyonke ngabe ikwazile ukuvula ke amathuba for you even others kubaculeke nabanye ke bendawo ukuthi babonakale bazibonakale sikuthuthuka kuthuthuke nekhona.
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0: amazing music on a Tuesday kunanda 88.4 FM. 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
1: 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Also go to Nelly Samzine Zimela's page, go to Sandile Nene's page, you'd find the information. 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
1: Yeah, 3 days.
0: Yes, shout out to Ink Man.
1: They're really pushing. So nami ngizothi ngoyivala ngosuku lokugcina with my band. I want you to be there esentuzuma la ka B, nje entuzuma la ka B hall
0: on Sunday.
1: From Friday.
0: From what time to what time?
1: During the day. As soon as I cut it, as soon as I cut it,
0: I'm looking at this card so I can pull up with my team. Then I cut it. Now, kulo nyaka, I community ne I nenga ilindela and map ama performance nama activities nama experiences okumele abantu bawapheke angawalindela this time.
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1: 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So nje sifollowe ku-social media Freedom Music with a Q. There's so many events that are coming. Ngiyawashara ku-social media and I'm also working with i-project ephelele no-Gabriel Youngster. I-album so i-dropa somewhere in early next year say drop. So nje yeah there's plenty asihlangane ku social media.
0: 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So so that you can find it. 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
1: For the time that I've been a parent at this school, we had meetings on a regular basis. We never had a crisis. Every quarter we used to have meetings to say what is going to happen in this school. For the first time in the history of this school, we're having a problem with the SGB.
2: The principal of Brebna was running Brebna as if it's his company. He

0: time in the history of this school we're having a problem with the SGB.
1: The principal of Brebner was running Brebner as if it's his company. He opened a loan scheme to the employees where they will
2: through his power. Five of those that the HUN, the duties of governing school governing body, and work together with the school management to ensure the smooth running of the school.
3: Umasibheka ezamazwe seyinokukhathazeka ngokuqubuka kokukhathala nokucobeka okuhlasela abantu abadala ezweni lasemelika kusukela ke ezinyangeni ezintathu ezedlule. Udokotela wasemelika uDr. Carol Ash ubeke kanje.
4: Well, the numbers are actually quite high. It is a bit surprising that many of us are having difficulty, but I think we have to really differentiate what do they mean by fatigue, because most people don't really understand sometimes how they even feel or how to really recognize what does that mean. So if you are trying to describe sleepiness, that's a bit different. That's somebody who, if they're tired, they're not getting the amount of sleep they need, are going to feel like they need to sleep. And fatigue is a little different. That's time on task, so you have mental or physical fatigue after doing something too much in a day. So it's two different things. And how you can tell the difference is if you sit quietly, do you feel like falling asleep? Well, that's sleepiness as opposed to fatigue.
3: Ilezi-ke ebengiziphethe ngelesihlanu ihora nakanjani-ke ngo-half past 5 ngizobuya futhi nezinye izindaba nekuzobe kungezokugcina zosuku.

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1: we walk talk drink and eat music the music express
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0: Right, Musiholic Anzos Java Bato Kahulu Pege 22 Spege 23 minutes after 5 on election drive show. 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
0: Showcase right ngivala ke ngotholakele ndimande ePhoenix uthi ke Kenon ngihlele nani ngivuka nje manje ngiyongena. 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
1: The Commonwealth Parliamentary Association has proceeded to constitute a committee which is addressing this matter. And what I would like to say as chair of the CPA committee at this stage is to allow the process of this committee which is looking at this matter.
2: The state is responsible for enforcing immigration laws and must do so within the framework of the law. Public discourse must be guided by facts, evidence and respect for human dignity.
3: The Commonwealth Africa region and the decision they've taken of having a committee that is going to be a fact-finding mission engaging with South Africa would actually look at what South Africa's government have done in addressing this issue.
0: Uma sibheka ezamazwe sekususe imibuzo eminingi kulandela ukuthi ke indlu yobukhosi base United Kingdom inqume ukukhipha ingane esikoleni zasiwa kwesinye. 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
4: Well, what it hints to me is that this couple should keep much quieter. They should stop releasing so much information almost on a daily basis since they arrived to favored individuals and newspapers. So I would say if you want security, keep quiet, keep a very low profile. But realistically, this has been going on for 6 years now. Each month, each year, we have a collective push by their so-called team and themselves to get full-time armed protection. Whether that happens will depend on what RAVAC now decide, and I wish they would get on with it, frankly. They've had quite a bit of notice, 2 weeks now plus.
0: Ilezi ke ebengiziphethe ngalesi sikhathi nebengezogcina zosuku. 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
2: Your time is 22 before kshay. 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
2: Alright, sibheke we shut down drive mix ekuyena ke sobe sesiqopha ngayo ke lezozo osukile la namhlanje emsazweni Inanda 88.4 FM between 3 and 6. 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
2: Kamalake u Deep Tone, he's on the mix. We are now dlala ke namhlanje. Let's enjoy the mix and then usazise ukuthi ucabangani ngayo ke le mix on our Facebook Inanda 88.4 FM update. 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
1: 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It's Kubulo, then his Tanangilis man, as it's again rooted in love. 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

0: 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I mean, it's a routine. It's something. If I look see how we finally got the games, because more better back then. Omuntu, oma. Why has my experience now for the end of the parish? Yeah,
1: 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It's very much important. So I'm finally So yeah, I used to say, you always think you are number one. 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There's only five groups. It was vegetables, ama fruit, and then also kube iliduzane istashi ne-protein nalowo teni-ke loyo-ke okusetshenziswa. But they was a survivor because they were looking at the main priorities of good of thing of our life. But you know, we look at essential things. So long as too much. We analyze normal is social media or in PLS Pilagion or just being the 21st century in the Lena Con. Analyze my logo in. Always will see, even when you are taking it diet, Lenyako, Ukala, Uzi, Ushijinja, Yogu, and Omulum, Sinja, Yogu, let's say that, if it's a man, Ulum Sinja, Yogu, Uvelu stress, that you don't need to do that. You need to focus on the basics. So, in our community, please. 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
0: 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So you can also follow our website to www.knaftds.org.za www.knaftds.org.za.
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4: Llegó nadie.

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Can't call you someone calling him Dasekaya Page and Wallace in the Gwinanda FM Dasekaya right now. 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
0: 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We pray spirit of the living God. 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

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And condom also is 7 intervention man. So we are 7 intervention contra condom. Now then, I'll tell you condom is supposed to know my union of 7 style in condom. Condom by the balance of the man. Oh. What is it? He himself is alive, man. Anyway, I saw my dog to go to high court. Then I saw the side of I see that. Right? So that who condemned this? Who condemned this? Who condemned this is a dozer? Where to the Ranagi? What kind of 1050? And Joanna has two property on a house which has got me and my office and my uncle. 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
3: 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And the Durban youth agrees with us. 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